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1: It's the Bootleg Cap Show with James Andre Jefferson Jr.
2: What it do, baby?
1: All right, man. Welcome to the show, ladies and gentlemen. We are here. Happy Wednesday. James, I'm not going to lie. You know I'm a gambling person. I like to gamble. I like to play roulette. I like to play craps.
2: You do all that.
1: I play slots. I love to gamble. Love going to Vegas.
2: You got a little cold you want to drop to Vegas?
1: I love sports gambling.
2: We know.
1: I have changed my gambling addiction into something new.
2: What's that?
1: I have a problem. We're going to talk about it up next.

0: 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It's the Bootleg Kev Show with James Andre Jefferson Jr.
1: What a do, bro?
0: All right, man. Anybody who knows me knows I am a big gambler. I love to sports bet. I love fantasy sports, casinos.
1: All this to lose your money. That's what you be doing.
0: Well, I have changed addictions. I am now.
1: That's not a good thing, by the way. Just want to be clear.
0: Well, I'm going to tell you why it's a good thing. I am now very much into the sports card hobby.
1: Out of nowhere, buddy be on the damn auctions. We got in these PSA 7 cards and all that.
0: Listen, I realized something. You know, when you gamble and you lose all your money. You ain't got nothing to show for it. Now,
1: right.
0: This is my thing. If I gamble on a Michael Jordan card or a card of like a young player that I like, and let's say that something happens and the market goes down, I still own the card.
1: Oh, look at you. You own a piece of cardboard that means nothing until humans put value into it.
0: It has been a problem, though. My wife's on my head. She does not understand
1: I bet
0: why I'm buying all of these pieces of cardboard and why I'm glued to computer screens in the middle of heated auctions on the internet to try to get like Shaquille O'Neal rookie cards.
1: That's crazy, brother. You could use your money on different things. You know that, right?
0: Yeah, I guess I could, but this is fun. Nonetheless, man, my new addiction. All my card folks out there, they know what's up.
1: Well, hey, wait till you get into Pokemon.
0: I'm going to tell you what I did. No, I can't do the Pokemon. Well, I could do the Pokemon if I learned about it. But I bought a box of cards last week. I spent $279 on this box
1: of
0: cards. Listen, I pulled a one-of-one Jonathan Taylor rookie card, and someone paid me $4,000 on the spot.
1: Oh, I can see why you addicted on it.
0: Yeah, you like
1: I can see. And that return is kind of nice.
0: Coming up, man, we got the Daily Hate. Keep it locked.

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1: What? 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
7: Madison chance for isolated rain showers tonight. Otherwise, clear skies. Lows level off around 61. Winds out of the northwest, 5 to 10 miles per hour. Highs level off around 80. Tomorrow, mainly sunny. I'm weatherology meteorologist Jennifer Wojcicki. Right now, 75.
8: 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Bring it back.
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1: Yo, it's the Bootleg Kev Show holding it down, baby. 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Hit us up, 877-817-2888. If you got anything you want to hate on, yo, it's Wednesday. 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Leave us your voicemails with your Daily Hate. Anything you're hating on, James?
2: I'm hating on you because you hated on me for buying a bunch of video game skins. Now you buying cards with men on it.
1: I mean, it's not the same thing. 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
2: They got value.
1: You can't touch them.
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2: Who's buying NFTs? People.
1: What? The NFT thing's over.
2: Hey, somebody doing it.
1: Stay by your radio. Coming up next, man, the Daily Hate.

0: in there popping gum real loud. That's ridiculous. Just trying to get attention. That sucks.
1: Well, the gum poppers are hated on. Leave us a voicemail. Let's go to another one. What are you hating on?
2: Hi. This is someone interested in having a husband. What I hate is late night booty call action. Someone calling you at 10 o'clock at night to get you out the house. Hate that.
1: Well, you know, that's what the point of the booty call is. It's supposed to be late at night.
3: That's all it's supposed to be.
1: Man, shout out to the booty calls out. Remember that movie with Jamie Foxx?
3: Oh, fire.
1: Classic. 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Coming up, if you're tired of people running up on you with Meta glasses trying to make you look like a fool, man, there's some good news up next.

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1: 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All right, so Meta glasses. 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
2: 100%. And thank you for finally doing something good, Meta.
1: Yeah, shout out to them. Stay by your radio. We got the No Cap News coming up.

0: 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It's the Bootleg Kev Show. The No Cap News Report is on the way. This is where James finds the craziest stories in the world, and we talk about them. What you got, James?
1: There's a man out there fighting a good fight against flock cameras, and he might go to jail for not even killing the flock camera.
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0: Time for the No Cap News. What up, James?
5: Now, I would never tell you to do anything to a Flock camera, especially destroying them. You should not do that as a person because you might get caught and it might not even be one. A Florida man was arrested because he thought he was destroying a Flock camera, but the police out there, they set it up as bait because they're trying to catch people that are destroying them.
0: Damn. So, let me be clear. If I destroy a fake Flock camera, why am I getting in trouble? It ain't even a real one.
5: They got him for theft because he stole it too, and I guess it cost more than $500.
0: Oh, ain't no way. So, the fake Flock camera cost, that's where the taxpayer money in Florida is going?
5: Like what,
0: to buy fake Flock cameras to trap people?
5: Can we get the Epstein list? Can we focus on that? Yeah. Why are we worried about these damn Flock cameras?
0: That's crazy, man. Stay by your radio. Coming up next. All right, let's talk about it. Do you have a hobby of yours that's gotten out of control?

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Rate this next jam. 1 through 5. 5 being the best. 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
14: You stepped out for your morning jog, except it's not your usual morning jog. 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You lost track of how far you've run, somewhere just past the city limits. You can't stop. You have to find out what happens next. 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The universe seems bigger. 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Audible. Stories that speak to you.
15: Madison weather.
16: Mainly clear tonight with a slight chance for isolated rain showers. Lows it down to about 61. Winds out of the northwest, 5 to 10 miles per hour. A blend of clouds and sun, tomorrow, high of 80. I'm weatherology meteorologist Jennifer Wojcicki. Currently, it's 75 degrees.
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1: It's the Bootleg Kev Show, man. That's James Andre Jefferson Jr.
2: What it do, boo?
1: All right, a little bit earlier, I told you about my new addiction, and that is going online and bidding on sports cards and then trying to flip them to make money.
2: Brother, I wish the best for you, but I don't think it's going to work out.
1: I love the sports cards. We want to know, what is a hobby of yours that's gotten a little out of control?
2: I guess me buying video game skins.
1: Video game skins, yeah. On Fortnite.
2: Yeah.
1: All right, 877-817-2888. Talk to us, man. Tell us about your hobby that's gotten out of control, man. It started as a hobby, but now it's costing you money and all that.
2: Way too much.
1: We're taking your calls up next. It's the Bootleg.

sure we get your take. Rate this next jam. 1 through 5. 5 being the best. M for more. L for less. You get a say in every song we play on Madtown's 93.1 Jams.

0: It's the Bootleg Kev Show, man. We're talking about it. Tell us about a hobby of yours that has kind of overtaken your life. For example, me. I've been buying sports cards on the side on auctions.
1: Out of nowhere, though. That's where did this come from?
0: I realized I have a problem. I'm a little obsessed because I had just the whole, sleep last night was all about, I was dreaming about cards.
1: That's crazy, brother. Yeah, you need some help, honestly.
0: 877-817-2888. We got Carla on the phone. Carla, what is a hobby of yours that has gotten out of control?
2: Mine is Royal Match.
0: What is Royal Match?
2: Phone game that you have to save the king.
0: Oh, it's a game. Oh, yeah, yeah. With a little, I just Googled it. Yeah, it's like a puzzle.
1: Oh, yeah. I seen homie before, the one on your phone.
2: It's so addictive, and I have spent so much money.
0: Have you spent over $1,000 on this game all together?
2: Yes.
1: Oh, God. They running it. Yeah. I need to drop a mobile app. What's it called? Royal Clash?
0: Royal Match.
1: Right. Yeah, I got a new one called Black Match.
0: That sounds like a dating app. Anyway, appreciate you calling. 877-817-2888. Samuel's on the phone. What is a hobby of yours that has gotten out of control, bro?
3: Bro, I had some bomb pizza in New York. And then I got back home and I found pizza oven on Facebook Marketplace. And there went my money, my life, hours of YouTubing of how to make perfect New York style pizza. And now my friends are taking advantage of me because they'll have me make pizzas for them. They'll be like, oh, I'm having a party. And then last second, I'll be like, oh, can you please make pizza?
0: So now you're the pizza maker.
1: Yeah, that's on you, homie. I'm sorry. You got all the pizza equipment. You got to make the pizza.
0: Yeah, you're the pizza guy now, sir.
1: What the hell you talking about?
3: Part of me loves it, man. Not going to lie. But, you know, being a chef is hard work.
0: Yo, have you thought about opening a restaurant or doing some sort of pop-up or something like that?
3: You know, you're just like my friends. They don't emphasize this. They're like, hey, you should make money off of this. We should make money off of you doing this.
0: Yeah, hey, listen, as somebody who's done the pizza restaurant thing, just stay away. You'll lose money.
1: Oh, brother.
0: Anyway, man.
1: Your pizza good, though.
0: Stay by your radio. Coming up next, let's talk about it. If you are a big anime fan, there's some good news. We got a new theme park on the way.

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1: What a do, boo?
0: Shout out to all the Dragon Ball Z fans. I know this thing is huge. I never got into Dragon Ball Z. My son loves it, but there's a Dragon Ball Z theme park coming to France.
1: Oh, that's dope.
0: I'm not going. I'm not into it, but I'll pull up.
1: I'd rather go to the Alpha Tire if I'm going to France.
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1: Come on, now.
0: Yes, sir. He's running around the country with Neo right now on tour. We're talking with A-Con up next. Keep it locked. 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
2: What a dope, bro.
1: Hey, man, shout out to Akon on tour with Neo right now. We got to catch up with him. And he told us a story on how his brother, who looks just like him.
2: I seen him.
1: His brother used to fill in for him and pretend to be him at concerts when he first started out.
3: Boo used to fill in for me in shows. And then my other brother, Omar, he would just Debo, like straight take a show. Like, I'd be in New York, and next thing you know, I'm getting a flyer from Baltimore that I'm performing live. O would just book the show and keep the money. Like, wouldn't even tell me. Like, as if I'm
1: he would go
3: out.
1: As you?
3: He would go as me. Yeah, Omar was straight gangster about it.
1: Oh, man. And this is like before, I guess, like the internet was like super readily available. People could be like, I guess that is Akon.
3: No, they would not know the difference.
1: Right. There was no YouTuber. They could be like, hold on.
3: Right. And when you see me and my brother separately, if you didn't see me in person, you would definitely
1: you
3: say,
1: would
3: okay,
1: 1,000%. Sure.
3: 1,000%.
1: So your older or your other brother was running it up. He was running
3: them up. Omar was running it up.
1: Yeah.
3: Omar was running it up.
1: And then you would send Boo sometimes to fill in if you couldn't be there?
3: Yeah, that was back then. I had two shows at one point. You know, I sent Boo to one, I took the other one.
1: And so would Boo just sing, like, he would lip sync?
3: Just lip sync.
1: Wow.
3: He looked just
1: you
3: like
1: were me. Hustling. Nobody ever caught on?
3: It was a beautiful time.
1: Got to give a shout out to the homie Akon for hanging out with us, man. He's actually going to be re-recording his classic songs, but as country music.
2: Oh, Lord.
1: This is what he said about it.
3: Just know that all of the hit records are all been redone. Or actually, I'm currently re-recording now in country.
1: Just like with country producers?
3: No, so what I'm doing, I went to Nashville to actually do it. Like, I'm going in the thick of where country.
1: Of course.
3: That's where I'm
1: it's
3: not.
1: It's like its own
3: I'm
1: industry.
3: I'm not going to play like I know what's going on.
1: Right.
3: I just love country music. And if I represent it from on my classics, I want it done with the people that this is what they do.
1: I'm not going to lie. I think the country thing is cool. I think Akon can make it work.
2: Yeah.
1: I just don't know if I want to hear it, but listen, shout out to Akon. Go watch that full interview, bootlegkev.com. Check him out on the road, city near you with Neo. Coming up next, man, we're jumping into the People's Mix. Keep it locked.

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12: Madison Weather.
13: Lows of aloft around 61 tonight under mainly clear skies. Winds out of the northwest 5 to 10 miles per hour. Sunshine mixed with clouds at times. Tomorrow, daytime highs approaching 80. Tomorrow night, lows dip down to about 58. I'm weatherology meteorologist Jennifer Wojcicki. Currently, it's 75 degrees.
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0: James Andre Jefferson Jr.
1: What a dope,
0: inside the People's Mix right now. Hit us up, 877-817-2888 is the number, man. Get your shout out, your request in, all that on your Wednesday, a.k.a. Hump Day. Have you seen some of these little Dirk murder trial updates?
1: Oh, yeah, they're looking kind of crazy for Buddy.
0: It is looking bad for this guy.
1: So is.
0: Man, he's got all the homies. First of all, they say they got like 5K footage, all the craziness, but all his homies are snitching, and then he's blaming everything on his cousin.
1: Right. That's why don't let the internet fool you into something.
0: Yeah, it's not looking good for Dirk, right? Look, let's get into some new music right now. Big Sean and Sango, man. Look, Big Sean is back. I cannot wait to hear his new music. This one is crazy. It's called Big Little Lies on the Bootleg Kev Show.

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2: What a dubbo?
1: I might be the only person in my life that has not seen The Odyssey.
2: You still ain't seen it?
1: Still have not seen
2: that. That's crazy.
1: It is crazy. Well, every time I want to go see it, it's sold out because I want to see it in the
2: IMAX.
1: Whatever it is. We're not going to have to wait that much longer. We're going to tell you when it's finally dropping digitally up next, man. Let's get into some new music first. Lil Baby, produced by

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2: Okay, look here, people. 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
1: I heard it's great, man. I still got to see it. We got the No Cap News coming up. Keep it locked.

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1: 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The No Cap News Report is on the way, man. That's where James finds the craziest stories in the world, and we talk about them. James, what you got?
2: Hey, you know, in Texas, if you find someone on your property, you can shoot them and not go to jail, right?
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1: We're breaking it down up next. 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
0: Time for the No Cap News right now. What's up, James?
4: A Texas man is going to federal prison because he found a bald eagle in his backyard and he decided to shoot it. And he's going to jail just for that reason, which is kind of funny.
0: You can't shoot a bald eagle in America?
4: Well, you can shoot a human in your backyard, but you can't shoot a bald eagle?
0: Yo, first of all, a lot of humans need to be shot.
4: Oh, damn. Can you? You got a list?
0: I mean, I can't share the list because I ain't trying to get on no list myself. But that being said,
4: I know who you're trying to think about.
0: You don't know who I'm thinking about. Don't put that on me. What I'm trying to say is, you don't shoot a bald eagle in America.
4: I know that, but what if he thought it was a big ass exotic pigeon?
0: He thought he was finna shoot the eagle. What state was this in?
4: This is Texas.
0: In Texas, he was gonna shoot that bald eagle and stuff it and put it on his fireplace.
4: What if it was an eagle with a fade, a ball fade?
0: Nah, listen, bro. You can't shoot a bald eagle. Go to jail. All right. Look, stay by your radio. Coming up, we got the Daily Hate. Keep it locked.

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15: Madison weather.
16: Lows of aloft around 61 tonight under mainly clear skies. Winds out of the northwest 5 to 10 miles per hour. Sunshine mixed with clouds at times. Tomorrow, daytime highs approaching 80. Tomorrow night, lows dip down to about 58. I'm weatherology meteorologist Jennifer Wojcicki. Currently, it's 75 degrees.
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1: It's the Bootleg Kev Show. The Daily Hate is on the way. This, that time. You tell us what you're hating on. Leave us a voicemail. 877-817-2888. That is the number. Get at us with your daily hate. All right, James, anything you want to hate on?
2: I'm hating on you because you got too many damn wrestling belts that you keep buying. I feel like you at least spent $5,000 on wrestling belts.
1: Hey, listen, that might not be true or might be true, but
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1: I digress. I do love my WWE stuff.
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0: I hate that this new generation thinks they're smarter than we are. Half these damn kids can't even tell time on a face clock, but can do coding or digit multiplication in sixth grade. Like, come on, teach these kids something smart.
1: Yeah, these kids, man, they all think they're smarter than they are. They're hated on, right?
2: We all thought that.
1: 877-817-2888. If you got something you want to hate on, leave a voicemail too. Coming up next, man, if you're tired of people running up on you with the Meta glasses, aka the snitch glasses, we got some good news.

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1: Yo, it's the Bootleg Kev Show. Hold it down, baby. That daily hate is coming up. Hit us up, 877-817-2888. If you got anything you want to hate on, yo, it's Wednesday. Get your calls in right now. Leave us your voicemails with your daily hate. Anything you're hating on, James?
2: I'm hating on you because you hated on me for buying a bunch of video game skins. Now you buying cards with men on it.
1: I mean, it's not the same thing. The video game skins is not, they're not
2: real. They got
1: real
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1: You can't touch them.
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1: you
2: stuff.
1: You will not. Who's buying secondhand video game skins?
2: Who's buying NFTs? People.
1: What? The NFT thing's over.
2: Hey, somebody doing it.
1: 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Coming up next, man, the Daily Hate.

0: hate on when people be in there popping gum real loud. That's ridiculous. Just trying to get attention. That sucks.
1: Well, the gum poppers are hated on. Leave us a voicemail. Let's go to another one. What are you hating on?
2: Hi, this is someone interested in having a husband. What I hate is late night booty call actions. Someone calling you at 10 o'clock at night to get you out the house. Hate that.
1: Well, you know, that's what the point of the booty call is. It's supposed to be late at night.
3: That's all it's supposed to be.
1: Man, shout out to the booty calls out. Remember that movie with Jamie Foxx?
3: Oh, fire.
1: Classic. 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Coming up, if you're tired of people running up on you with Meta glasses trying to make you look like a fool, man, there's some good news up next.

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15: Madison weather.
16: Lows of aloft around 61 tonight under mainly clear skies. Winds out of the northwest 5 to 10 miles per hour. Sunshine mixed with clouds at times. Tomorrow, daytime highs approaching 80. Tomorrow night, lows dip down to about 58. I'm weatherology meteorologist Jennifer Wojcicki. Currently, it's 75 degrees.
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1: 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That's James Andre Jefferson Jr.
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1: 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On Fortnite.
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1: 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Talk to us, man. 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
1: 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We're talking about it. Tell us about a hobby of yours that has kind of overtaken your life. 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
2: Out of nowhere, though. 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
1: What is Royal Match?
3: Phone game that you have to save the king.
1: Oh, it's a game. Oh, yeah, yeah. Like with a little, game. I just Googled it. Yeah, it's like a puzzle.
2: Oh, yeah. I seen homie before, the one on your phone.
3: It's so addictive, and I have spent so much money.
1: Have you spent over $1,000 on this game all together?
3: Yes.
2: Oh, God. Oh, they running it. Yeah. I need to drop a mobile app. What's it called? Royal Clash?
1: Royal Match.
2: Right. Yeah, I got a new one called Black Match.
1: That sounds like a dating app. Anyway, appreciate you calling. 877-817-2888. Samuel's on the phone. What is a hobby of yours that has gotten out of control, bro?
4: Bro, I had some bomb pizza in New York, and then I got back home, and I found pizza oven on Facebook Marketplace. And there went my money, my life, hours of YouTubing of how to make perfect New York-style pizza. And now my friends are taking advantage of me because they'll have me make pizzas for them. They'll be like, oh, I'm having a party. And then last second, I'll be like, oh, can you please make pizza?
1: So now you're the pizza maker.
2: Yeah, that's
1: huh?
2: on you, homie. I'm sorry. You got all the pizza equipment. You got to make the pizza.
1: Yeah, you're the pizza guy now, sir.
2: What the hell are you talking about?
4: Part of me loves it, man. Not going to lie. But, you know, being a chef is hard work.
1: Yo, have you thought about opening a restaurant or doing some sort of pop-up or something like that?
4: You know, you're just like my friends. They don't emphasize this. They're like, hey, you should make money off of this. We should make money off of you doing this.
1: Yeah, hey, listen, as somebody who's done the pizza restaurant thing, just stay away. You'll lose money.
2: Oh, brother.
1: Anyway, man.
2: Your pizza good, though.
1: Stay by your radio. Coming up next, let's talk about it. If you are a big anime fan, there's some good news. We got a new theme park on the way.

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1: 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That's Shane's Andre Jefferson Jr.
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1: All right, man. The Meta glasses where, you know, people can film you without you kind of knowing. They got the little light, but a lot of people been running up on people, pranking them, doing all kinds of bits on Instagram. Meta has decided to ban people who are doing Meta glass-oriented pranks or pickup videos.
2: Hey, I like this. 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
1: I think we should get rid of the Meta glasses altogether.
2: Yeah, I like regular pranks. 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
1: 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Back at it tomorrow, same time, same place, y'all. It's the Bootleg Kev Show.

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0: It was my fault, not yours, not his. 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I'm sorry. 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It was my fault, not him, because he always wanted to be there for you. And I'm sorry I was young, but he's always wanted to be a father to you. So I've done, and I take ownership of that, of my choices and decisions. And I'm sorry for that. He's a good guy. So don't hold that against him, because it was my fault. Just, you know, forgive me.
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13: Madison Weather. Lows level off around 62. Overnight, under mainly clear skies, winds out of the northwest, 5 to 10 miles per hour. Daytime highs approaching 80. Thursday, sunshine mixed with clouds at times. I'm weatherology meteorologist Jennifer Wojcicki. Right now, it's 75 degrees.
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0: 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This is what community is supposed to look like.
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11: Madison weather. Lows level off around 62. Overnight, under mainly clear skies, winds out of the northwest 5 to 10 miles per hour. Daytime highs approaching 80. Thursday, sunshine mixed with clouds at times. I'm weatherology meteorologist Jennifer Wojcicki. Right now, it's 75 degrees.

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Rate this next jam. 1 through 5. 5 being the best. M for more. 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You get a say in every song we play on Madtown's 93.1 Jams.

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7: Madison weather. Lows level off around 62. Overnight, under mainly clear skies, winds out of the northwest, 5 to 10 miles per hour. Daytime highs approaching 80. Thursday, sunshine mixed with clouds at times. I'm weatherology meteorologist Jennifer Wojcicki. Right now, it's 75 degrees.

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You get a say in every song we play on Mad Town's 93.1 Jams.

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0: 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This is what community is supposed to look like.
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5: Madison weather. Lows level off around 62. Overnight, under mainly clear skies, northwest winds 5 to 10 miles per hour. Sunshine mixed with clouds at times. Thursday, highs level off around 80. I'm weatherology meteorologist Jennifer Wojcicki. Currently 75.

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5: Madison weather. 62 overnight under clear skies. Winds out of the northwest, 5 to 10 miles per hour. Mainly sunny Thursday, highs level off around 80. Mainly clear Thursday night, lows level off around 58. I'm weatherology meteorologist Jennifer Wojcicki. Right now, it's 75 degrees.
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Rate this next jam. 1 through 5. 5 being the best. 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

0: 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This is what community is supposed to look like.
1: Finally, get those kids back to school.
2: The fighting spirit of the Marine Corps is born of battles won. Battles won within, over enemies of fear, enemies of doubt. It's who we are. It's what we do. It's a promise made to you for more than two centuries. A promise of the Marines.
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4: Mainly clear skies today with daytime highs approaching 80. Northwest winds 5 to 10 miles per hour. Lows around 58 tonight, mainly clear. High of 82 tomorrow, lots of sunshine. I'm weatherology meteorologist Jennifer Wojcicki. Right now, it's 75 degrees.
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8: Madison weather. Highs level off around 80 today under partly cloudy skies, northwest winds 5 to 10 miles per hour. Lows level off around 58 tonight, mainly clear skies. High temperatures reach up to 82 tomorrow, mainly clear skies. I'm weatherology meteorologist Jennifer Vujitsky. Right now, 57.
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3: Here's a look at what's going on today, just for you, Thursday the 27th. I'm Jennifer Stevens. Good morning. Attorney General Josh Call in the state of Wisconsin, part of a 47-state coalition celebrating today one of the largest court settlements ever in corporate America. Wisconsin stands to receive up to $300 million from a $17 billion settlement where Meta agrees that Facebook and Instagram are harmful to young users. Meta agrees to impose daily time limits, overnight usage bans, and restrictions on notifications for teens. In business, Apple announcing the date of their next major announcement/product unveiling. It's September 9th.

0: And we have two Dolly-related tidbits for us today. Firstly, a Google animation for searches. When you search Dolly Parton, a little butterfly icon pops up, and we'll leave the rest as a surprise for you. And this one will give you a whole body woo. The World Meteorological Association names tropical storm systems and hurricanes decades in advance. Then they rotate them alphabetically each year as systems develop into storms large enough that they're named, right? So we're still early in the season, but we've already had Arthur, Bertha, and Cristobal. And this morning, forecasters keeping a close eye on a tropical wave system off the coast of West Africa with 30-mile-per-hour winds. Once it reaches 39 miles per hour threshold, it would be named Tropical Storm Dolly. Madison
1: weather. Highs level off around 80 today under partly cloudy skies, northwest winds 5 to 10 miles per hour. Lows level off around 58 tonight, mainly clear skies. High temperatures reach up to 82 tomorrow, mainly clear skies. I'm weatherology meteorologist Jennifer Vujicki. Right now, 57.
2: Well, the Packers had their lone joint practice of the year when the team welcomed in the Cardinals for a 2-hour and 50-minute practice that served as the final one for training camp. Things started great for the offense and Jordan Love, but it didn't last as they struggled later in team period and 2-minute drills. Still, Love thought there was good work being done. There were a few dust-ups between the two teams, but no fights, which was a goal to avoid coming in. The two teams now meet in the final preseason game for both Friday night at Lambeau Field. Also coming to Lambeau Field soon, the Wisconsin football team, who is now just 10 days out from their season opener against number 4 Notre Dame in Green Bay on September 6th. The Brewers would beat the Mets last night 8-1. Starting pitcher Dustin May would leave the game after one pitch after it came back at him at 106 miles per hour and hit him in the back. Robert Gasser would then come in and pick up the win, tossing 5 1/3 innings of one-run ball. While offensively, Bryce Terang hit a 3-run shot, and David Hamilton, Sal Frelick, Garrett Mitchell, and Christian Yelich all had RBI singles. It'll be Mets and Brewers again tonight at 6:10. That's your morning sports wrap-up. I'm Ebo.
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0: Good morning. Starting off with no problems on the interstates or Beltline for your Thursday drive-in. No issues on East Washer downtown and other main routes are at the posted speeds. No crashes or delays. With your 93.1 Jams traffic, I'm Stacy Kay.
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0: 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More than anything, thank you to the families who came out and allowed us to be a part of getting your kids ready for another school year. This is what community is supposed to look like.
1: Finally, get those kids back to school.
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6: Good morning. Thursday is here. It's the 27th, and we have a look at what's going on for you. I'm Jen Stevens. Google's going on. That's what's going on. If you have not had the pleasure yet, the search engine has a fun little animation butterfly honoring you-know-who. So when you search Dolly Parton's name, a butterfly icon pops up at the bottom of the screen, and when you click it, it releases a bunch of fluttering butterflies across the page and the graphic. We'll always love you. Massive multi-state Meta settlement, 47 states, including Wisconsin. The owner of Facebook and Instagram agrees to one of the largest corporate settlements in history, $17 billion plus, after agreement that both platforms are harmful to young users and their mental health. Part of the settlement will require the following changes within the next 6 months: 2-hour daily limits, no use at all between the hours of midnight and 6 a.m., and restrictions on notifications. An independent monitor is going to be verifying. Price of diesel nearing a record high, according to Fleet Owner, a long-running trade publication. The cost of the workhorse of fuels is $5.62 a gallon this week, a mere 20 cents below the all-time record high set 4 years ago. The fuel used in farm machinery, across the trucking industry, heavy equipment, and in school buses nationwide is surging now due to global supply disruptions from the U.S. war in Iran. Global businesses passing on their higher shipping costs to everyday shoppers, that's you, and to school districts all over the country. Madison
1: weather. Highs level off around 80 today under partly cloudy skies. Northwest winds 5 to 10 miles per hour. Lows level off around 58 tonight. Mainly clear skies. High temperatures reach up to 82 tomorrow. Mainly clear skies. I'm weatherology meteorologist Jennifer Wojcicki. Right now, 59.
7: Well, the Packers had their lone joint practice of the year when the team welcomed in the Cardinals for a 2-hour and 50-minute practice that served as the final one for training camp. Things started great for the offense and Jordan Love, but it didn't last as they struggled later in team period and two-minute drills. Still, Love thought there was good work being done. There were a few dust-ups between the two teams, but no fights, which was a goal to avoid coming in. The two teams now meet in the final preseason game for both Friday night at Lambeau Field. Also coming to Lambeau Field soon, the Wisconsin football team, who is now just 10 days out from their season opener against number 4 Notre Dame in Green Bay on September 6th. The Brewers would beat the Mets last night 8-1. Starting pitcher Dustin May would leave the game after one pitch after it came back at him at 106 miles per hour and hit him in the back. Robert Gasser would then come in and pick up the win, tossing 5 1/3 innings of one-run ball. While offensively, Bryce Terang hit a 3-run shot, and David Hamilton, Sal Frelick, Garrett Mitchell, and Christian Yelich all had RBI singles. It'll be Mets and Brewers again tonight at 6:10. That's your morning sports wrap-up. I'm Ebo.
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9: Good morning. An earlier accident on the northbound interstate at High Crossing Boulevard has been on the right shoulder. No delay, but traffic's a little slower there. No problems on the Beltline, but it's getting more crowded now. Brake lights starting up on inbound John Nolan at North Shore Drive, outbound at Broome Street. No issues on East Washer downtown just yet, and other main routes are at the posted speeds. With your 93.1 Jams traffic, I'm Stacy Kay.

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18: Here's a look at what's going on today just for you. Thursday the 27th, I'm Jennifer Stevens. Good morning. Attorney General Josh Call in the state of Wisconsin, part of a 47-state coalition celebrating today one of the largest court settlements ever in corporate America. Wisconsin stands to receive up to $300 million from a $17 billion settlement where Meta agrees that Facebook and Instagram are harmful to young users. Meta agrees to impose daily time limits, overnight usage bans, and restrictions on notifications for teens. In business, Apple announcing the date of their next major announcement slash product unveiling. It's September 9th at the tech giant's headquarters, their flagship in Cupertino, California. At the event, the unconfirmed rumor all over the place, their reveal of their first ever foldable iPhone. And we have two Dolly-related tidbits for us today. Firstly, a Google animation for searches. When you search Dolly Parton, a little butterfly icon pops up, and we'll leave the rest as a surprise for you. And this one will give you a whole body woo. The World Meteorological Association names tropical storm systems and hurricanes decades in advance. Then they rotate them alphabetically each year as systems develop into storms large enough that they're named, right? So we're still early in the season, but we've already had Arthur, Bertha, and Cristobal, and this morning, forecasters keeping a close eye on a tropical wave system off the coast of West Africa with 30-mile-per-hour winds. Once it reaches 39-mile-per-hour threshold, it would be named Tropical Storm Dolly.
19: Madison weather.
20: Daytime highs approaching 80 today under partly cloudy skies, winds out of the northwest 5 to 10 miles per hour. Lows level off around 58 tonight, mainly clear skies. mainly clear skies, tomorrow 82. I'm weatherology meteorologist Jennifer Wojcicki, currently 65.
1: Well, the Packers had their lone joint practice of the year when the team welcomed in the Cardinals for a 2-hour and 50-minute practice that served as the final one for training camp. Things started great for the offense, Jordan Love, but it didn't last as they struggled later in team period and 2-minute drills. Still, Love thought there was good work being done. There were a few dust-ups between the two teams, but no fights, which was a goal to avoid coming in. The two teams now meet in the final preseason game for both Friday night at Lambeau Field. Also coming to Lambeau Field soon, the Wisconsin football team, who is now just 10 days out from their season opener against number 4 Notre Dame in Green Bay on September 6th. The Brewers would beat the Mets last night 8-1. Starting pitcher Dustin May would leave the game after one pitch, after it came back at him at 106 miles per hour and hit him in the back. Robert Gasser would then come in and pick up the win, tossing 5 1/3 innings of one-run ball. While offensively, Bryce Terang hit a 3-run shot, and David Hamilton, Sal Frelick, Garrett Mitchell, and Christian Yelich all had RBI singles. It'll be Mets and Brewers again tonight at 6:10. That's your morning sports wrap-up. I'm Ebo.
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2: Good morning. An earlier accident on the westbound Beltline at Todd Drive has been blocking the right lane, causing a delay all the way back to the interstate. And accidents on northbound Packers Ave at Darwin Road and East Johnson Street at Dickinson Street have been causing delays and may still be issues. Brake lights in the construction zone on John Nolan, plus traffic light and construction congestion downtown on East Wash, Capitol Square, and campus. With your 93.1 Jams traffic, I'm Stacy Kay.
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His next jam, 1 through 5, 5 being the best, M for more, L for less. 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
6: Good morning. An earlier accident in Johnson Creek on 94 East after 26 at the Switzke Road overpass is now in the left shoulder and in the median, still causing a small delay. And an accident on Packers at Darwin may still be an issue. Traffic on the westbound Beltline may still be recovering from a previously cleared accident at Todd Drive. Still brake lights in the construction zone on John Nolan, plus traffic light and construction congestion downtown on Eastwash Capitol Square and campus. With your 93.1 Jams traffic, I'm Stacy Kay.
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0: wanted to take a minute and say thank you to everybody who helped make this year's Back to School Backpack Giveaway something special. Partnering with JP Hair Designs took the event to a whole nother level. More than 35 barbers came together and gave over 750 free haircuts to kids going back to school. Families also had access to free immunizations, books, and even free shoes for the kids. 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More than anything, thank you to the families who came out and allowed us to be a part of getting your kids ready for another school year. 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
13: Madison weather.
14: Daytime highs approaching 80 today under partly cloudy skies. Winds out of the northwest 5 to 10 miles per hour. Lows level off around 58. Tonight, mainly clear skies. Mainly clear skies. Tomorrow, 82. I'm weatherology meteorologist Jennifer Wojcicki. Currently, 72.
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14: Madison weather.
15: Daytime highs approaching 80 today under partly cloudy skies. Winds out of the northwest 5 to 10 miles per hour. Lows level off around 58. Tonight, mainly clear skies. Mainly clear skies. Tomorrow, 82. I'm weatherology meteorologist Jennifer Wojcicki. Currently, 72.
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0: 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This is what community is supposed to look like.
1: Finally, get those kids back to school.
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9: Madison Weather. Daytime highs approaching 80 today under partly cloudy skies. Winds out of the northwest 5 to 10 miles per hour. Lows level off around 58. Tonight, mainly clear skies. Mainly clear skies. Tomorrow, 82. I'm weatherology meteorologist Jennifer Wojcicki. Currently, it's 75 degrees.

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9: Madison wins. Sunshine mixed with clouds at times this afternoon, with daytime highs approaching 80. Winds out of the northwest, 5 to 10 miles per hour. Lows dip down to about 58. Tonight, mainly clear skies develop with fog at times. I'm meteorologist Jennifer Wojcicki. Currently, 79.
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0: 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Yeah. Turn it
1: 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Yo, what's up, everybody? It's Usher.
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0: 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This is what community is supposed to look like.
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16: Madison weather.
17: Sunshine mixed with clouds at times this afternoon, with daytime highs approaching 80. Winds out of the northwest, 5 to 10 miles per hour. Lows dip down to about 58. Tonight, mainly clear skies develop with fog at times. I'm weatherology meteorologist Jennifer Vujitsky. Currently, it's 79 degrees.

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13: Madison weather.
14: A blend of clouds and sun this afternoon with daytime highs approaching 81. Northwest winds 5 to 10 miles per hour. Lows level off around 59. Tonight, mainly clear skies develop with fog at times. I'm weatherology meteorologist Jennifer Wojcicki. Currently, it's 78 degrees.

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Madtown's number one for hits and hip-hop, 93.1 Jams, Fusion in the Afternoons. This week's pet of the week is Hermes from Dane County Humane Society. Hermes is a handsome 3-year-old cat who's ready to leave the shelter life behind and find a family of his own. Hermes arrived at Dane County Humane Society last week after being transferred from an overcrowded shelter, and it didn't take long for his sweet personality to start showing through. Hermes can be a little shy when you first meet him, but once he gets comfortable, he's all about the attention. Hermes loves being petted, he loves affection, and he's definitely not afraid to let you know when he thinks it's time for a few more cuddles. If you're looking for a sweet, affectionate cat who just needs a little time to warm up before becoming your best friend, Hermes might be the perfect addition to your family. Let's take Hermes home this week, y'all. Check out this week's Pet of the Week at MadTownJams.com.

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0: 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I just wanted to take a minute and say thank you to everybody who helped make this year's Back to School Backpack Giveaway something special. Partnering with JP Hair Designs took the event to a whole nother level. More than 35 barbers came together and gave over 750 free haircuts to kids going back to school. 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More than anything, thank you to the families who came out and allowed us to be a part of getting your kids ready for another school year. This is what community is supposed to look like.
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16: Madison Will.
17: Blend of clouds and sun this afternoon with daytime highs approaching 81. Northwest winds 5 to 10 miles per hour. Lows level off around 59. Tonight, mainly clear skies develop with fog at times. I'm weatherology meteorologist Jennifer Wojcicki. Right now, it's 79 degrees.
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0: Ray Moore. Office Coffee Chronicles. Office Coffee. Proof that caffeine addiction is stronger than your taste buds. There's always that one coworker who leaves a teaspoon of coffee in the pot and doesn't even make a new one. Thanks for the caffeine tease, Sarah. Then there's the flavor roulette. Today's brew tastes like burnt toast. Tomorrow might remind you of motor oil. How about the overly enthusiastic coffee connoisseur who insists on explaining notes in the blend? Dude, it's 8 a.m. Just pour and go. Let's not forget the fight over creamer. If you're late to the fridge, you're stuck with the powder sadness. And then the office hero who brings in fancy coffee. They're a legend until everyone demands a repeat performance every Monday. In my conclusion, office coffee might not always hit the spot, but at least it's free. Sort of like a bad joke. It's whether you want it or not.
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0: Madtown's number one for hits and hip-hop, 93.1 Jams, Fusion in the Afternoons. Community and Culture Inside Out is about celebrating and elevating Black-owned businesses in and around Madtown. And today, I have Myra from Anisus on the line. How are you?
1: I'm doing well.
0: Pleasure to have you, Myra. So Anisus Therapy is your business. It's a really awesome business here in Madison doing therapeutic services. Can you share a little bit for Madtown what it is you specialize in and who you're looking to help?
1: Yes. So Anisus Therapy, we started in 2016, and we really specialize in really serving Black and brown people within Dane County and also the state of Wisconsin. I mean, we serve everybody, but we really do specialize in that, being that our clinicians, our case managers really represent the community that they serve.
0: I think that's important too, you know, especially in Madison, like a lot of the services, like it's a predominantly white city, and also like, you know, when you have people of color that need service, it's important, you know, representation is important. So, you know, to have somebody, you know, that you can relate to, that understands you, that's important, especially when you're being very personal in the services that you're seeking.
1: Yeah, absolutely. And I think that there are, you know, just like anybody, you have a culture, right? You have a family background. And, you know, when you have to go see a therapist, you don't want to have to explain, you know, all of those cultural kind of like nuances or things to someone that you're paying to see to help you. It's really nice to have that foundation of understanding before, you know, before you see someone.
0: Oh, absolutely. Absolutely. You have a brick and mortar location here in Madtown that you offer your services out of. Where are you located at?
1: Yes, we are in Madison, Wisconsin. We are over on the west side, right off of Schrader Road on Forward Drive. We also have another satellite location that is on University Avenue. And we also have a drop-in clinic at Mount Zion Church, too.
0: Okay. That's awesome. Three locations to get access. Mm-hmm. So who is the ideal customer or client for Anisus, or who, you know, would be someone that you'd be like, hey, maybe we can help you?
1: Yeah, I think really, I mean, we have so many clinicians and we really, so I would say the right level of care, right? Outpatient mm-hmm. services. We don't do any inpatient or any intensive outpatient services. So really, it'd be like depression, anxiety. We see families, we see children, we see couples. So a little bit of everything. And, you know, I think that there's a lot of different clinicians that people can like look at their bios and kind of pick from there. But we have some really great clinicians and case managers that people can choose from.
0: Amazing. Your website is also

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Chi-Town's number one for hits and hip-hop, 93.1 Jams, Fusion in the Afternoons. Lil Durk's murder-for-hire trial just got interesting. Three men connected to OTF have pleaded guilty and are expected to testify for prosecution. But Durk's lawyers say one of those witnesses is actually the man responsible. All right, more details 10 minutes or less at Jams.

Madtown's number one for hits and hip-hop, 93.1 Jams, Fusion in the Afternoons. What could become one of the biggest hip-hop trials we've ever seen is officially underway in Los Angeles. Lil Durk's federal murder-for-hire trial has started. Prosecutors revealed that three men connected to the alleged plot have pleaded guilty and are expected to testify against Durk: OTF Vonnie, OTF Jam, and Flacca. The government claims Durk financed a murder-for-hire plot targeting Quando Rondo as retaliation for the killing of King Von. Quando survived the 2022 Los Angeles shooting, but his cousin, the Lil Pub, was killed. Durk has pleaded not guilty, and his attorneys are pointing directly at Vonnie. The defense says Vonnie had his own motive for revenge, allegedly organized the operation independently, and now has a powerful reason to shift responsibility after pleading guilty. So now prosecution have cooperating witnesses they say can connect Durk to the plot, while Durk's defense is basically saying, your star witness is exposing the mastermind. He is the mastermind.

0: ground. Sneaking geek. Like we gang.
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4: Starting off with an accident on Stoughton Road at Commercial Ave, but there's been no delay there. 3990 South has been slow at 9430. Pockets of congestion northbound between 94 and 151. And on the eastbound Beltline between the bridge and Park Street with occasional slowdowns westbound at Todd Drive and Seminole Highway. Brake lights in the construction zone on John Nolan, 151 South at the interstate, eastbound KAQ and Ashton Corners. Plus traffic light and construction congestion downtown on East Wash, Capitol Square, and Campus. With your 93.1 Jams traffic, I'm Stacy Kay.
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The Suicide Boys hit the stage with Destroy Lonely, Shakewell, Drain, Black Cray, and Slim Gucci is going down Friday, September 18th at the American Family Insurance Amphitheater in Milwaukee. 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

Town's number one for hits and hip-hop, 93.1 Jams, Fusion in the Afternoons. This week's pet of the week is Hermes from Dane County Humane Society. Hermes is a handsome 3-year-old cat who's ready to leave the shelter life behind and find a family of his own. Hermes arrived at Dane County Humane Society last week after being transferred from an overcrowded shelter, and it didn't take long for his sweet personality to start showing through. Hermes can be a little shy when you first meet him, but once he gets comfortable, he's all about the attention. Hermes loves being petted, he loves affection, and he's definitely not afraid to let you know when he thinks it's time for a few more cuddles. If you're looking for a sweet, affectionate cat who just needs a little time to warm up before becoming your best friend, Hermes might be the perfect addition to your family. Let's take Hermes home this week, y'all. Check out this week's Pet of the Week at MadTownJams.com.

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3: 3990 South slow at 94.30. Northbound slow at the Beltline and between 94 and 151. Slow on the eastbound Beltline between the bridge and Park Street and slow at Gammon. Westbound slow at Todd Drive and Seminole Highway. Brake lights in the construction zone on John Nolan. Northbound Fish Hatch between Wingra and Badger and 151 South at the interstate. No crashes or delays, just traffic light and construction congestion downtown on East Wash Capitol Square and campus. With your 93.1 Jams traffic, I'm Stacy K.
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10: Madison weather. Lows level off around 59, with fog and spots tonight under mainly clear skies, west winds around 5 miles per hour. Daytime highs approaching 83. Tomorrow, mainly clear skies develop with fog in spots early. I'm weatherology meteorologist Jennifer Vujitsky. Right now, it's 80 degrees.
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0: just wanted to take a minute and say thank you to everybody who helped make this year's Back to School Backpack Giveaway something special. Partnering with JP Hair Designs took the event to a whole nother level. More than 35 barbers came together and gave over 750 free haircuts to kids going back to school. 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More than anything, thank you to the families who came out and allowed us to be a part of getting your kids ready for another school year. This is what community is supposed to look like.
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5: An earlier accident on the westbound Beltline at Todd Drive was cleared, but there was another at Park Street, and that's been blocking the flex lane, causing a delay. Eastbound slow between the bridge and Park Street. Brake lights in the construction zone on John Nolan. Northbound Park Street at Fish Hatch and northbound Stoughton Road at East Buckeye. Plus traffic light and construction congestion downtown on East Wash Capitol Square and campus. With your 93.1 Jams traffic, I'm Stacy Kay.
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0: Madtown's number one for hits and hip-hop, 93.1 Jams, community and culture inside out. It's about celebrating and elevating Black-owned businesses here in Madison. And with me today from Focused Interruption is Anthony Cooper. How you doing?
1: Man, I'm doing well. How about yourself?
0: Man, doing excellent. It's a pleasure to have you here.
1: Focused Interruption, we're an organization who responds to violent crimes throughout Dane County as a whole. And also, we work on some other state initiatives as well. But primarily, we're here. We're based right in Madison, Wisconsin. You know, we respond to shootings that happen. But then also, we respond on the scene. But also, we go to the hospitals to make sure that we're able to provide additional services as families are going through a lot of times probably the worst thing that they've ever been through. But then also we look at different ways of being able to connect the dots as well. We're also inside of the school in Madison School District. We have a team that's called LOTS, Leaders of Tomorrow, where we actually sit down and talk with young people in our group and say, you know, talk about life, talk about when they are dealing with difficulties, whether if it's out in the community or at school, also being able to help them have different being able to talk to each other in a positive way as well. We also have another program called BOW, which is also works with, it means Brothers Against Odds. It also works with us, some of our young people as well, being able to give them that other additional exposure. And I can definitely give you a list of everything. So I got a few other programs that what we have as well. We have our aftercare and recovery. We truly believe in the fact that so after a critical incident happens in our community, how are we making sure that people are getting connected, right? But then also, you know, whether if it's therapy, whether if it's, other resources that may need to help that person in their life. But then also, you know, if we have them underneath our own umbrella, then we're able to provide those resources. But then also, if there's other organizations that who we partner with or don't partner with, we're definitely willing to always make that phone call as well to connect those dots for those individuals. Okay, so got more.
0: No, you're good.
1: All right. So also we have a community safety workers. It's such a blessing to me. I've heard some people in the community say, oh yeah, man, you know what? They've actually walked through our neighborhood before. Our community safety workers, you know, we go through different communities, and it's not just the fact that, like, hey, those communities have had challenges. We want our community, right, to understand that we're all, and when I say our, I mean East Side, West Side, North Side, South Side, Mass. That means everyone together, that we're literally going and just letting people know, like, hey, we're here, right? We're here. We want to know you. We want y'all to know us. You know, so if there are challenges, let's talk about them. If they're not challenges, that's okay too. We just want to be able to navigate, because I think it's so important. And really the fact that we're all working together in one way or another.

Madtown's number one for hits and hip-hop, 93.1 Jams, Fusion in the Afternoons. Rockstar Games is finally talking after the GTA 6 gameplay leaked all over the internet. They're calling it heartbreaking, especially with an official showcase happening. Imagine working on something for years, like more than a decade, just for somebody named CyberLeak to hit upload. More details, 10 minutes or less. 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
6: An earlier accident on the westbound Beltline at Park Street has been blocking the flex lane and left lane, causing a delay all the way back to Stoughton Road and may still be an issue. Still brake lights in the construction zone on John Nolan, plus traffic light and construction congestion downtown on East Wash, Capitol Square, and campus. With your 93.1 Jams traffic, I'm Stacy Kay.
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11: Madison weather. Lows level off around 59 with fog and spots tonight under mainly clear skies. West winds around 5 miles per hour. Daytime highs approaching 83. Tomorrow, mainly clear skies develop with fog and spots early. I'm weatherology meteorologist Jennifer Wojcicki. Right now, it's 80 degrees.

Pop 93.1 Jams, Fusion in the Afternoons. Rockstar Games has finally broken silence after the GTA 6 gameplay started leaking all over social media. A leaker known as CyberLeak has reportedly been dropping multiple two-minute videos from an unfinished build of the game. And these aren't like little menu screenshots either. We're talking gunplay, police getaway system, a nightclub, and apparently even a nudist colony. Rockstar had stayed mostly quiet while reportedly taking legal action, but now the company says watching its work leak like this is heartbreaking. Rockstar has an extended official GTA showcase scheduled on Netflix, and the company says it hopes players avoid spoilers and want to experience the finished game when it drops November 19th. Rockstar Games also says development is nearly there while promising the finished product still needs to exceed expectations. Somebody leaking the game right before the official reveal

Madtown's number one for hits and hip-hop, 93.1 Jams, Fusion in the Afternoons. This week's pet of the week is Hermes from Dane County Humane Society. Hermes is a handsome 3-year-old cat who's ready to leave the shelter life behind and find a family of his own. Hermes arrived at Dane County Humane Society last week after being transferred from an overcrowded shelter, and it didn't take long for his sweet personality to start showing through. Hermes can be a little shy when you first meet him, but once he gets comfortable, he's all about the attention. Hermes loves being petted, he loves affection, and he's definitely not afraid to let you know when he thinks it's time for a few more cuddles. If you're looking for a sweet, affectionate cat who just needs a little time to warm up before becoming your best friend, Hermes might be the perfect addition to your family. Let's take Hermes home this week, y'all. Check out this week's Pet of the Week at MadTownJams.com.

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8: Madison weather.
9: Lows level off around 59 with fog and spots tonight under mainly clear skies. West winds around 5 miles per hour. Daytime highs approaching 83. Tomorrow, mainly clear skies develop with fog and spots early. I'm weatherology meteorologist Jennifer Wojcicki. Currently 79.
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Rate this next jam. 1 through 5. 5 being the best. 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

0: Culture Inside Out is about celebrating and elevating Black-owned businesses in and around Madison. And today, it's all about Crash Box Therapy. Sarah, how you doing?
1: I am doing well. How about yourself?
0: Doing great. Thank you for coming in today. I love what you guys have going. How can Madtown learn more about you? Do you have social media that they can get engaged with?
1: Yes, absolutely. We are on all social media platforms from TikTok to YouTube to Snapchat. 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And you can also leave us a review after you visit us at Yep, yes, as well as TripAdvisor. You know, those 5-star reviews really help the word. Because just because I'm saying it's great and it's fun, that don't mean nothing. They need to
0: hear it from the user.
1: From the people, Yeah.
0: All right. Well, last question I got for you, Sarah. Being a small business owner, what does that mean to you?
1: Oh, so being a small business owner, first of all, it helped me build a confidence, right? For me, believing in myself and believing in my mission to know that I can absolutely do this thing that I want to do. And then also it's an inspiring moment for people to see me making this business plan and actually working this business plan to become a store owner. That is very inspiring. And it's just empowering for myself as well as my community to let them know that we are here and we can do anything that we put our minds to.
0: You absolutely can. 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